regulators. 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We're damn good, too. 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Gotta be handy with the steel if you know what I mean. Earn your keep.

Slušajte, maestral, nije to samo vjetar. I'm gonna ride that tunnel till the baby's head and keep it locked down. Throw away the key. My second home is known as New York City. New York City. New York City. New York City. New York City.

same as New York City. 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Cut you some homo, then that boss I need. 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
3: Know how to move, know when to stay, know how to get shit out of my way. What is my message for?

second floor. Hardware, children's wear, ladies' lingerie. Oh, good morning, Mr. Tyler. Going down.

after 3 days of drinking with Labrador, I just get an inkling to go on home. So I'm walking down Cold Harbor Lane, head hung low, 3 or 4 in the morning. The sun's coming up and the birds are out singing. I let myself into my pad, wind my way up that spiral staircase and stretch out nice on the Chesterfield. Hit the Cantripus Erectus already on the CD player and I just push that remote button to sublimity. And listen to the sweet sculptural

cause I'm getting on in the world. Coming up on 41 years, 41 stony grave steps towards the grave. You know the box awaits its grisly load. Now I'm gonna be food for worms. And just like Charles Mingus wrote that beautiful piece of music, Epitaph for Eric Dolphy.

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1: We got some off-price cracked ice, some miles of carpet tiles, TVs, deep freezing, David Bowie LPs, pool games, gold chains, wuss names and Oedipus, and Trevor from

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the wind. I woke up made of marble, a shepherd boy in shock. Michelangelo released me from a single block. I'm David the giant killer with heart-shaped eyes. I was naked as a soldier, far from my mother's cries.

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Having a great time, oh yeah!